Better days are coming, if no one told you. I hate to hear you crying over the phone, dear. For 7 years running, you've been a soldier. But better days are coming,

patience, and a little practice, and you'll soon be disco dancing with the best. Let's start with the basic 2-beat.

I thought you were joking when you asked for that kiss. I'd never expected it would end up like this.

I'm on First Street and I'm waiting. Cars are passing by anticipating. I keep waving, but no one picks me up.